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Semisonic and closing time. We're not closing. We're always here for you. But I was thinking about the end of something else. I'm Mike Jones. My neighbors are moving out today. 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They got a new house. 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But I just hope we get good neighbors to replace them. 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Green Day.

0: can't stop the spirits when I need you. 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
1: Radio 94.9, the Red Hot Chili Peppers. I'm Mike Jones. I don't know if I should say this. It feels like a million-dollar idea to me, but how come Somber isn't selling Somber sombreros? They should say Somber on big hats. Like, come on, man. It just writes itself. Like, Tame Impala should be selling Dracula capes. Somber should have Somber sombreros. Well, I just gave up the idea. Enjoy it, Somber. All the money you're about to make. Back to Friends.

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Alt 94.9, The Offspring says the kids aren't all right. Well, we say the kids can at least have some gas money. We can do that for them. I'm Mike Jones. For the kids, for anyone that wants it, $1,000 in gas cash can be yours starting on Monday. That was quite a tie-in, but here we go with it. We're going to kick it off, our new contest starting on Monday. Every weekday, you're going to have 9 chances a day to win $1,000 in gas money. In the morning, midday, and afternoon, listen for all those keywords and get your grand of gas cash. Linkin Park.

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Radio 94.9. What's going on? It's Alex Mack. I do want to remind you that this next band I'm about to play for you, Dexter and the Moonrocks, have identified their own music genre, and they've labeled that Western Space Grunge. So just keep that in mind as you're listening to this new one called Freakin' Out.

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1: What's up? It's Alex Mack. Let me know what you want to hear next. It's Friday. Dude, I am so ready for the weekend. 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

GoCo's Radio 94.9. I loved this video I just watched on TikTok, so I had to share. It's Alex Mack. This guy was saying, like, hey, after the World Cup, can we just normalize hanging out with each other, like, on weekdays, too? I thought that was so great. He was like, you know, we've been meeting up to watch these matches, but we don't, like, have to wait till the weekend. Like, we can do this all the time. I thought that was such a great point.

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1: As we're entering another, you know, weekend in summer, I do want to remind you of a good goal. Honestly, for life, it's Alex Mack. I saw a TikTok about this recently, but this is the perfect time to reiterate this. 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The goal is to have a friend with a pool. 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New stuff from Modest Mouse right now. This song's called Picking Dragons.

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What's going on? It's Alex Mack. 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

0: Radio 94.9. What's going on? It's Alex Mack. I played you Soundgarden just then. But before that, the iHeartRadio world premiere of that brand new song from Cage the Elephant, Beaches in Tennessee. Now, just speaking of new music, I want to remind you, I've got an entire hour of all new stuff tonight on your new music show. Emerging Alt is here at 11 o'clock and probably going to play you that Cage song again.
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Doco's Radio 94.9. What's going on? It's Alex Mack. Now, I'll be honest with you. I don't remember the last time I sent, like, a physical piece of mail. But I did just see that the United States Postal Service is raising the cost of a forever stamp to 82 cents. Yeah, almost a dollar for a stamp. That starts on Sunday. So just a heads up, if you had anything to mail, I'd go ahead and do it now.

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My name is Alex Mack. 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

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Feel a little targeted by this article I just saw. It's Alex Mack. It was like tips on, you know, how to improve your day after a bad night's sleep, which is like all the time. They said start by exposing yourself to as much sunlight as possible and moving your body, which I try to avoid as a night host. So I bought these blackout curtains. Death Cab for Cutie right now. It's Riptide.

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1: Big All-American Reject show in Kansas City tomorrow. Yeah, playing the FIFA Fan Festival. Look, even though, you know, Team USA is out of the World Cup, still fun to watch, still cool to see the world coming together over a sport I don't completely understand. But that's the best part. It, like, kind of doesn't even matter.

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Radio 94.9. What's up? It's Alex Mack. Hey, join Shroom Monday morning and let him wake you up with literally all the alt you can handle. It's More Music Mornings with Shroom, Monday at 6.

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1: You know I love a good survey, but here's one I feel like I don't agree with. It's Alex Mack. Just saw a survey asking Americans like what they think the perfect movie length would be. They said 88 minutes. I don't know if that's just like me being used to like Christopher Nolan movies, but 88 minutes doesn't feel like long enough. I don't know. Maybe like for a Netflix one, but I don't want to pay to go to a movie theater and only get like an hour and a half.

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1: Let's get some more requests on. I mean, look, it's Friday. I'm ready to hang out, kick off the weekend. 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And all you have to do is tap the little microphone button. You know the deal, little red circle at the top of the screen. Just make sure to tell me your name and where you're listening from. Because that way I know you're like a real person and like what you're up to. But obviously, you know, tell me your request. You hit send on that and it comes right to me here in the studio.
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Radio 94.9. What's going on? It's Alex Mack. Now, I'm a big music nerd, and I used to be in a band. I love production and stuff like that. So it was kind of cool for me to watch this interview with Somber, where he was talking about how he records everything on, like, the same $800 mic, which $800 is a lot of money, but in, like, the music production world, I guess he had, you know, all these producers being like, no, I've got this, like, famous $10,000 mic. And he's like, no, I'm gonna stick with the one that I know makes the hits. And honestly, that makes all the sense. Like, he used it on this.

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What's going on? 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
1: I know it's Friday, and there's a lot to be excited for the weekend. 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

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What's up? 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

0: 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Just played you the Foo Fighters. 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Before that, had the iHeartRadio world premiere of that new Cage the Elephant song, Beaches in Tennessee. But hey, you know, speaking of new music, I do have your new music show, an entire hour of new stuff coming up here in just a little bit. 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

NoCo's Radio 94.9. I see so many like food hacks and cool recipes on the internet that I want to try, but every now and then there's like a reason I don't do it, not just because it's involved. But I saw this one where it was like you kind of take a banana and, you know, put some raspberries and Nutella with it, wrap it in like Pillsbury dough, pop it in the air fryer, and it, you know, basically makes you like a pastry, right? Which sounds delicious. My issue is I'm scared of opening those Pillsbury like dough tubes, like the pop. It's like a jack-in-the-box. It scares me every single time. Like, I can't do it.

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1: Slowly count down the days to our big iHeartRadio Music Festival. 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I mean, we've got like Goo Goo Dolls performing, Benson Boone, Weezer. These guys, Muse is going to be there. 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But new Muse right now. Song's called Be With You. It's...

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1: I don't know if there's a better way to kick off the weekend than just playing you an entire hour of all the best new stuff. My name is Alex Mack with iHeartRadio. This is Emerging Alt, a full hour of everything cool that's come out, right? And we like take a lot of time kind of going through everything, making sure you're in front of all the best new stuff, like new Sublime, playing you the new one from the Beaches on the show tonight. We got Weezer and Wednesday, Dirty Heads, Yellow Card with Good Charlotte. We're doing Evanescence and Clarion. I always get excited then. I like ruin the whole show. Let me stop there and go ahead and kick things off now with The Strokes, the new one called Going Shopping.

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What's up? It's Alex Mack with iHeartRadio. This is Emerging Alt. You know, since I've started hosting this show, I've kind of become like a resource, I feel like, for my friends and family when they start asking about maybe bands they should check out or songs to listen to. And I'm like, okay, A, you should just listen to Emerging Alt. But B, you know, I do have songs that I feel like are good introductions to bands. If you have not listened to The Beaches before, I think this next song is a great starting point, called Edge of the Earth.

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0: That's the beaches, edge of the earth on Emerging Alt. I'm Alex Mack with iHeartRadio. Let me know what you thought. I mean, look, I'm not trying to give you more things to do as we head into the weekend, but, you know, chime in as you're listening to the show. I want to hear what you like, what you want to hear more of, whether that was, you know, a comment on the beaches or Sublime, kicked off the show with the new one from The Strokes. It's up to you. 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Just record your message, hit send, and it comes right to
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No shortage of A, new music. That's the whole point of this show. It's emerging alt. But also B, you know, no shortage of tours and show announcements. Like Dirty Head's kicking off their tour with 311 tomorrow in Minnesota, but going all the way through the end of August. Would love to hear this one live. It's called One of Those Days. Yeah.

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1: As much as I love all of like the newer bands kind of kicking off and having these big moments, I also love seeing, you know, bands I grew up listening to, like in the same conversation, talking about new bands, new music. And that's kind of the point of this show, playing you all the new stuff. So it's fun for me to get to include Yellow Card and Good Charlotte. I mean, Yellow Card's Underdog EP just turned 24, and we're still getting new stuff from them, like this, Bedroom Posters.

NoCo's Radio 94.9. What's up? It's Alex Mack. This is Emerging Alt, your new music show. I was just going back through this next band's Instagram. They're called Clarion from LA, one of my favorites right now. They just were talking about celebrating 2 years of their like first EP. And then I also see now that they're like doing a festival with Interpol and AFI, Idols, Deftones. Like, talk about a glow up. Like, that's amazing. So well deserved. Clarion right now. This is Hello Juliet.

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0: 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This is your new music show. It's Emerging Alt. I mean, literally just me hanging out, playing you an entire hour of all new stuff. So, you know, let me know what your favorite's been so far, what you want to hear more of. And just a reminder, you know, this show is coast to coast. Like, we're national right now. So when you send me a talk back on our free iHeartRadio app, just make sure, you know, you say your name and where you're listening from. Like, shout out where you are, so then I can play it on the show. Once you hit send on that message, it comes right to me in the studio.
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1: It's always cool to see artists sort of like experiencing, you know, these big moments for the first time. My name is Alex Mack with iHeartRadio. This is your new music show. It's Emerging Alt. And it's always fun for me to kind of like dive into the artists and learn a little bit more about them. Like I just saw Julia Wolf, who I'm about to play for you, was out at Paris Fashion Week. I feel like that's A, gotta be like so exciting, and B, you know, must feel like you're really starting to make it if you're getting invited to Fashion Week. It's Julia Wolf right now. The song's called In My Room.

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This is Emerging Alt. It's your new music show. My name's Alex Mack, just playing you a full hour of all the best new stuff. And, you know, as I'm doing that, I always kind of wonder what it must feel like for these artists to maybe hear themselves on the show. Like, obviously, Noah Kahan is huge, right? And we have a bunch of new music from him. But I wonder if he thinks about, like, you know, teenage Noah Kahan, what it must be like hearing his song getting played right after a new one from Modest Mouse. You know, like, that's got to be so cool. It's Noah Kahan right now. This is Doors. I grew up.

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0: Radio 94.9 in color headlights. Hey, what's going on? How are you? It's Nikki hanging with you. Another weekend here once again. What are you up to? What do you want to be up to? What do you want us to try to get on for you? Send us a message just anytime. 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

0: 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Nothing like a little Ms. Biz to kick off a summer weekend, right? It's Nikki hanging with you with some music discovery now from Dirty Heads, another perfect song for a summer weekend, in my humble opinion. This is One of Those Days.
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Yellow card, better days. It's Nikki. Yeah, call me crazy, but I feel like your day might become a little bit better or a lot of bit better. 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

0: Radio 94.9, a classic from The Offspring there. Why don't you get a job or not and just win $1,000 from your pals here? See, that's like the remix version. It's Nikki with you. Got $1,000 up for grabs right here. 9 times a day, every weekday, starting Monday morning. I feel like $1,000 still goes decently far and is helpful. So yeah, you got to be in it to win it, like they say. So hang out, listen out for the keyword, enter it, and you could win $1,000 starting Monday.
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Seven Nation Army on a Saturday morning. In case you needed me to tell you what that song was, it's Nikki just doing banger after banger here with Tame Impala now, Dracula.

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Hey, it's Nikki. 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

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Hey, it's Nikki with you. Just keeping it going now with Somber. This kid is just on fire. Another Somber summer. I feel like it's official at this point. This is Homewrecker.

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Gigi Perez, Sailor Song. Hey, it's Nikki. Not gonna lie, a Sailor Song is giving me a mental image of those Norwegian fans doing their Viking boat row thing. 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

0: Radio 94.9. The Strokes going shopping. Hey, it's Nikki. I mean, it's too easy. What would you do if you won a free $1,000? Would you go shopping, pay some bills, treat yourself, do something fun this summer? Whatever it is, the choice is all yours. Whatever your heart desires, literally, it's your money. 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

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Cannot believe that album is like 25 years old now. Like, ouch. But also, yay, I guess. It's Nikki, just keeping it going with this banger from Yellow Card and Good Charlotte.

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Keeping it going now with this one from Mother. Would really love to know what you think of this song, so please send us a talk back with your iHeartRadio app and be as brutally honest as you can. The song's called My Love.

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Sublime Ensenada on his mind. Real quick, what would be on your mind if I gave you a free $1,000? Maybe start thinking about it, because starting off on Monday right here, you're going to have 9 chances a day

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It's Nikki. 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

0: Radio 94.9, 311 Amber on this Saturday morning. They are on tour with Dirty Heads this summer. That sounds like so fun, right? What's going on? It's Nikki. What would be fun for you or to you if you won a free $1,000, you know, paying some bills, catching up on credit cards and all of that stuff, or just totally splurging on something that has also been on your mind for seemingly ever? Whatever it is, the choice is all yours. It's your money. Geez. We just want to give it to you. It's $1,000 up for grabs right here 9 times a day, every weekday. Just hang out, listen out for the keywords, enter it, and you could win that $1,000 starting Monday.
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0: Radio 94.9. It just takes some time, little girl. Who would have thought, like, years ago at this point, decades ago, that would be, like, some actually, like, prolific songwriting and life advice? Because, yeah, everything takes time. Yet, seemingly, everything happens in the blink of an eye. I'm not trying to get that deep here. It's Nikki with you with Yellow Card now. Better days.
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Yeah. Linkin Park documentary coming our way soon. It's Nikki coming your way right now with this music discovery. It's Julia Wolf in my room.

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It's Nikki hanging with you. 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

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Papa Roach, even if it kills me. Hey, good morning. It's Nikki. Thank you so much for hanging with us. Let's do this classic now. Nirvana.

0: Radio 94.9. New one there from Modest Mouse. Song's called Picking Dragon's Pockets. It's Nikki with you. Got $1,000 up for grabs right here. 9 times a day, every weekday, starting Monday morning. I feel like $1,000 still goes decently far and is helpful. So yeah, you got to be in it to win it, like they say. So hang out, listen out for the keyword, enter it, and you could win $1,000 starting Monday.
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Hey, what's going on? Good morning. It's Nikki with you. Happy 7-11 day. Is that like a thing still at all? Anyway, let's get into this one now. New from Death Cab and their brand new album, I Built You a Tower, out now. This is Riptides.

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1: Hey, what's going on? How are you? It's Nikki hanging with you. Another weekend here once again. 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

Radio 94.9. Just got a talkback request. 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

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Hey, it's Nikki. Join Shroom Monday morning and let him wake you up with all the alts you can handle. It's More Music Mornings with Shroom, Monday morning at 6.

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It's Nikki hanging with you with some music discovery now from Dirty Heads. Another perfect song for a summer weekend, in my humble opinion. This is One of Those Days.

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Hey, what's going on? Good morning. It's Nikki with you. Thank you so much for hanging with us on this early Saturday. As we get into this one now, newish yellow card, it's Better Days.

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My name's Shroom. There's a trend in Russia of women selling and buying used breast implants. I'll tell you more after Tame Impala and Marcy Playground.

0: Alt 94.9. Here's an odd story for you. Breast implant surgeries in Russia have decreased by 40% over the last decade, leading to a surge in classified ads for used silicone implants being sold online. Now, women are selling their implants for various reasons, including financial difficulties due to Russia's economic woes. Now, high-end implants are being sold for significantly lower prices, but experts warn against using used implants due to health risks. Yeah, you think? The trend has raised concerns about the potential dangers of buying and using secondhand breast implants.
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1: A new survey finds that 49% of dog parents say that their dog is actually their ultimate soulmate. 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
1: A Florida man has been indicted on a federal charge for allegedly stealing Smokey Bear signs from state forests and selling them online. Oh boy. Hunter Drake Lovett, age 30, faces one count of theft of government property and was arraigned in federal court in Pensacola. The investigation involved multiple agencies, including the U.S. Fish and Wildlife Service and the U.S. Forest Service. Lovett is accused of traveling from Pensacola to Orlando to steal the signs and sell them on Facebook Marketplace for $1,900 each. What a dumbass. His trial is scheduled for July 20th, and if convicted, he could face up to 10 years in federal prison.
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This historic milestone officially pushes that track past the coveted diamond status threshold, representing 10 million units in the U.S. Phenomenal. 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
2: 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Me and my fiance are getting married in Key West, and I'm really looking forward to that. Had a lot of fun coming out, and we've been seeing each other for about 5 years, so it's pretty exciting.
1: You know, I'm an ordained minister. 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

Salt 94.9. The biopic Michael is not only the highest grossing music biopic of all time, but it's now the highest grossing biopic ever. It's even past Oppenheimer. 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
1: Thanks for listening. I'm Shroom. What do you wish you could say to your boss but can't?
2: Oh, boy. Where do you want me to even begin? Uh-oh. I mean, I would like to say to my boss that you are pathetic and have no backbone and are weak.
1: Ouch. 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
1: My name's Shroom. Ted, what's something you wish you could say to your boss but can't? Let's hear it.
2: I wish I could tell my boss to learn how to do their job, because I feel like I do their whole job for them. I'm talking hand-holding. I'm talking like managing all of the other employees, and they just kind of sit there on their phone.
1: Wow, sounds like a great boss.
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2: 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I schedule these things out a little bit better than you do. 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

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Go get a slushie. Seriously. 7-Eleven slushies are to die for, and they didn't even have to pay me to say it. Jesse, I hope you're having a kick-ass weekend so far. Trio out of Nashville. They're called Edge Hill. You might know about them, but it also might be your first time hearing this new song, Double Take. And it's coming up after the Spin Doctors. Hacky Sack Rock for Life, baby.

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1: They are a trio out of Nashville. Fairly new. They got together as students at Vanderbilt University to form this band, Ed Schill. Just a few years ago, too, 2021. So fairly new. That's their song, Double Take. They got their start doing house shows around Nashville. Created a lot of viral moments on social media, really, to get their name out there. They just released their debut album, Ode to the Grey House, back in February. So they're kicking off a fall tour in September to celebrate that new album. EdgeHillBand.com for more info. And if you're all about new music, don't forget, weeknights, 11 o'clock, full hour of brand spanking new music, Emerging Alts with Alex Mack.
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Radio 94.9. Stained right here in Break the Cycle. 25th anniversary live. Stained. They're going to drop a celebratory album, a live album to all 13 tracks from their 2001 Break the Cycle album. That'll be out August, I think it's 21st, maybe the 25th. But they're currently on that anniversary tour with Seether and Hoobastank, who also just dropped a new song, by the way.

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1: Jesse with you. Somber just revealed a very unique creative approach. 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Hey, whatever works for you. And I'd say it's definitely working for him. Somber is on top of the world right now.

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1: 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That little red button, hit it. Let me know how your weekend's going. Let me know your name, where you're from, what you want to hear. Really, anything, even if you need to vent, I'm here. I'm going to be here all afternoon.

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1: Jesse, tough loss for the Stars and Stripes. Team USA, last Tuesday, they lost it to Belgium. They lost bad, too, 4-1. Probably won't care about soccer for another 4 years. But I was all in. Still, such an exciting time. The games are still going on through July 19th, and we're getting you in on the action. I'll tell you more in a few.

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1: The good old red, white, and blue. Stars and stripes. They are out. Team USA lost it to Belgium last Tuesday night, 4-1. But the party has not stopped. Norway and England tonight, also Switzerland and Argentina. 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
1: You want to see a dude shred on guitar like no other? 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Death Cab for Cutie. 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We got Death Cab's 11 studio albums. 11 albums. Insane. I Built You a Tower just came out last month. 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
1: Eddie Vedder. He was at the U.S. men's game against Belgium, Seattle on Tuesday night. 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It was really cool to see Eddie Vedder on the big screen. 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
1: My Chemical Romance. Jesse, 4th of July, Glasgow, Scotland. My Chem. I hope I said that right. Is it Glasgow? I think if you're Scottish, that's how you say it. Anyway, My Chem performed a song for the first time in 13 years, Ambulance, from their 2013 compilation album, Conventional Weapons. Never performed the song ever before an audience. So the live debut, if you go to @rocksound on Instagram, they posted the footage. The comment section was popping off. So exciting.

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1: Thanks for hanging out on 7-Eleven Day. Go get a slushie. No, I am not being paid to tell you that. It's tradition. You got to do it. Jesse, I hope you're having a great Saturday. Last Saturday, absolutely epic. 4th of July, America's 250th time capsule was buried. They did it at Independence Hall in Philly. There's some crazy, mind-blowing stuff that they buried. Oh, man.

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1: Yellow card, better days. Jossie, all right. America's 250th time capsule buried at Independence Mall in Philly last Saturday. It's to remain buried for 250 years until the year 2276. Thousands of artifacts, also an iPhone 17 Pro Max, an official coin from the 2026 NFL playoffs. There's a piece of metal from the Freedom Tower. And then this one got my brain motor going. A Library of Congress molecular DNA storage vial. Digital scans of things, including Thomas Jefferson's rough draft of the Declaration of Independence. Buried programmable DNA. Labeled America, basically. I feel like that's an open invitation for aliens to, like, 3D print Thomas Jefferson. I am so confused.
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Paramore's Zach Farrow, their drummer, just set to release a new album, announced it. It's called Operator, live in studio. So it's going to consist of live in studio renditions of the songs from his debut solo album, Operator. And that's going to be out July 17th.

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We're teaming up with Donors Choose to honor and celebrate hardworking teachers who inspire and prepare our children for the future. 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

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Jesse, big tour this summer. Tame Impala in support of the new album, Deadbeat. If you've never seen Tame Impala in concert, it is an otherworldly sensory experience. Lasers, mind-bending visual effects. Yo, the bass, thumping bass. You can physically feel within your chest. It is bonkers. Go see Tame Impala somewhere this summer. Dracula,

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1: So Eminem's in another legal situation right now. He's in multiple. Trademark battle. This is the new one. So, you know, he's suing Meta. But the newest, he's in a trademark battle with this Australian beach brand called Swim Shady. He's arguing that it's too closely associated with Slim Shady, which could lead consumers to believe the products were connected to him. Dude, by the way, this is not a distress signal. Eminem is doing really well financially. If anything, even if he wins the Meta suit and he doesn't do the trademark suit, yo, it's going to add so much to his

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Hey, I'm Jesse. We just posted some new music news that you gotta see. Hit us up on the socials, Facebook, IGX, at Radio 94.9, and on Snapchat at iHeartNoCo.

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1: Oh, hey, it's Jesse. Guess what?
0: Guess what? More free money. Man, we are on a roll this summer. We're back starting Monday. $1,000 going directly into your bank account multiple times a day, too. 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

0: No goes. 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Hosier, too sweet. Sweet, sweet summer. It's summertime. Good vibes in full swing. And it's the weekend. The last thing you want to do is think about Monday. But I swear, this is a great reason to get excited for Monday. We are back with the free cash, $1,000, 9 times a day, Mondays through Fridays for the next 6 weeks. 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We got it every single hour. And you can enter to win as many times as you want. So $1,000 in your pocket. 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

Coast, Radio 94.9. Gigi Perez on tour with Noah Kahan this summer. Sold out shows left and right. And this is actually pretty cool. Noah Kahan's sold out show in Philly. It was a couple weekends ago. So it was at Citizens Bank Park. It made history. Broke the attendance record. 45,341 fans there. And Gigi Perez got to open and perform in front of that crowd. She's making a whole lot of new fans this summer on tour with

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Radio 94.9. So we got Green Day's new movie coming out next month. Also, they released a new song. It's called I'm Never Gonna RIP. And then we got the news last week. Billy Joe Armstrong, he'll be performing at the Ramones 50th anniversary tribute next month in L.A. So he's doing it. Travis Barker of Blink and Tim Armstrong of Rancid, along with surviving Ramones bassist C.J. Ramone, going under the name Cretan Family. So that's a mashup of two Ramones songs. So they're going to be doing a super special tribute August 30th at Hollywood Forever Cemetery. Jesse, thanks for hanging out. New music, Temper City, Self-Aware.

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It's Jesse. 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
1: Dusty, we are getting closer and closer to the Oasis film. We just got the official trailer. Oasis reunion documentary. It came out last week. They didn't have a name for a while. Finally settled on Don't Look Back in Anger. Very appropriate title. So it's a 45-second trailer. In it, you hear in the background Noel say, "I just don't see myself on stage with Liam. I just don't see it."
0: Oh,
1: I have chills. It's going to be so dramatic. This is going to be epic. It's going to be out in theaters September 11th.

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1: Sommer did a recent interview. He said he turns off the AC and sweats while making music. Said it makes me hungrier to work and to make a good song. It's a unique approach and it's definitely working for him. Also, just released the new song, My Body Isn't Ready. I heard it on Love Island a couple weeks ago. I was like, damn, the song is so good. Who is this? Sorry, I had to bring up Love Island. It's hijacked my life these last 6 weeks. Jesse, anyway, new music, a whole lot of new music coming out this summer. Make sure to tune in weeknights with Alex Mack to hear all the newest music out right now. 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
1: 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Have not heard Freak on a Leash in a minute. 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

take my hand and come with me, because you look so fine that I really want to make you mine. I say you look so fine that I really want to make you mine. 4, 5, 6, come on and get your kicks. 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

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Sublime celebrated America's 250 last weekend, performed in Nashville for the 4th of July's Let Freedom Sing concert. Handful of festivals this summer, Warped Tour, Louder Than Life, Aftershock, and then they'll be gearing up for their big cruise, the Sublime Reef Madness Cruise in November.

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1: Hoobastank just released their first new song in 8 years. It's called How Do You Sleep? Along with the music video, frontman Doug Robb said that he feels really good about releasing new music, described it as a creative pressure valve that's been opened. They last released the album Push Pull in 2018, so definitely expecting more new music from Hoobastank.

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1: How's your weekend going? My name is TMO. Look, celebrate the littlest wins. Like last night, my very good friend calling. So, of course, I answer and I immediately realize it's a butt dial. Also, immediately realize they're arguing with their significant other. And an old me would have listened for at least like 20 seconds to see what was happening. I hung up immediately. Again, personal growth. You wouldn't have done the same, would you? I'm looking at you.

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1: Because it's so nice to have something to look forward to and something that takes away the Sunday scaries. 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
1: 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Wanted to hear some Blink-182. You can pick the song for me. Love you. Have a good weekend.
0: I love you too, Andrew. And yeah, obviously, hope you have a great weekend. I'll play you some Blink-182 in just under 6.5 minutes.

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1: I'm going to say it again. I don't think that, quote, explosive diarrhea is a medical term, but still the result of this foodborne illness, a cyclospora. I know I'm saying that wrong. 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Just wash your fruits and veggies. The fact that people don't to begin with, just that you're scratching yourself, you're pumping gas, you're touching money, and you're going to go palm the melons and squeeze the plums and then eat them. No.

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1: Gonna try not to get emotional, but gonna play you the new Cage the Elephant. We had our iHeartRadio World premiere yesterday. It's called Beaches in Tennessee. And there's so much of Matt Schultz's brilliance on display here. Just sonically so satisfying. It's Cage the Elephant through and through. But the messaging of wanting and needing to be rescued from it all when life gets hard. And Matt Schultz sharing, like, look, everybody knows. They saw my mental health crisis. It was on display. But now here I am wanting to show you that I can work through it and talk through it, even in a lighthearted way. And ultimately hoping that this song helps someone else the way it helped him. Again, it's Cage the Elephant, Beaches in Tennessee.

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2: 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Welcome back. I am so happy to hear your voice again. We missed you last week. This is Sarah. It feels like a Red Hot Chili Pepper day. Thank you so much. Love you.
1: I love you too, Sarah. And yeah, I missed you. Took a much needed, and I'm so fortunate to have gone on such an incredible vacation that I shared with you on Instagram. It's TAMO time. It's T-A-M-O time if you want some travel inspo. But yeah, I hate being out. So, and you know me, it's always a Chili Peppers day. So doing that right now. But yeah, let me know what else you want to hear on your Saturday by tapping the microphone in your free iHeartRadio app.

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1: Allison, you know I love me a new snack. Okay. 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Also, if you haven't had them and you get them, I am so sorry for the problem that I am going to create because it's going to be one.
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5: 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In the car, at the gym, on the couch, while people are walking their dogs. Who's a good boy? Who's a good boy? 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
6: Scenic Blue Ridge Mountain Trails. And sunny afternoons at local breweries. 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

giving away more cash starting Monday. You can win a $1,000 gas pass. 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
1: I just want you to know, 11 days, no contact with my ex. 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My name is TMO. You got this. 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
1: Who are we rooting for to win the World Cup? I know a lot of people stopped caring after Team USA got eliminated on Monday when Belgium beat us. I think I'm going for France, though, because I was in France last week when they had won one of their matches, and they know how to party. Also, I think the fact that they were the first to enter the semifinals is a good sign. But do I really care? No, not at all. My name is TMO. I care about you being here, and I appreciate you so much.

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1: What do you want me to play next? 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
2: 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I would love to hear Amber from 311. Love you.
1: I love you too, Scott. And yeah, of course, 311 Amber right now.

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1: When's the last time you used an actual physical stamp to mail something? They're like checks, though. You never use them, but then when you need them, you desperately need them, and you hope that, like, Barb in the corner of the office, old reliable, has them for you. And you're like, also, do you have Venmo? Because I don't have cash. A whole thing. But Forever Stamps going up to, it says, 82 cents starting tomorrow, up 4 cents from before. That's wild. My name is TMO. If you can hang out, I'm going to play some Jimmy World for you next.
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1: Yeah, Team USA might have been eliminated from the World Cup on Monday, but Eddie Vedder still gave us a win at that match. It was in Seattle, and so he's there. They put Pearl Jam Alive on the PA, and then they put the camera on Eddie, and he just starts chugging his Stella Artois. It was fantastic work, and then starts spraying it, like showering himself with the rest.

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1: Okay, why wouldn't you give us this for the 4th of July, for all the grilling and the fireworks? Pringles has hot dog buns. Yeah, I mean, they're ridiculously priced, like $7 for three of them, but they come in the Pringles can. They're like fun flavors like sour cream and onion. Yeah, I want that. It's also, my credit card should be confiscated from me, put on witness protection program or something. My name is TMO with Sublime, until the sun explodes.

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